0: música não para.
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0: Sem parar.
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0: 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Let's keep it on a hush hush in this. I told her she's so pretty, and she just blushed in this. She clutching my hand. I'm adjusting my hand. She husky like mush mush in this. You must be nuts rushing this. We could just be friends, like music so childish. Bobby Valentino, you could slow down. We got all these temptations, like the group from Motown, and I'm playing like the crew that came up through my hometown.
1: Se é sucesso, é sem parar.